0: Just what is it that you want to do?
1: We want to be free. We want to be free to do what we want to do.

My childhood was the March wind fires. My childhood is mauve reflected in a river.

childhood is the news of travelers who see nothing. My childhood is city kids lighting evening fires in dry grass, almost always visited by high winds. My childhood is a chord heard behind another chord, which was not played.

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Do you have any idea? I think we should destroy the bogus capitalist process that is destroying youth culture.

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1: Well, we want to be free. We want to be free to do what we want to do.

In 1965, Vietnam seemed like just another foreign war. But it wasn't. It was different in many ways, and so were those who did the fighting. In World War II, the average age of the combat soldier was 26. In Vietnam, he was 19. In Vietnam, he was 19.